0: 32. Go ahead. 32, be advised, the male subject in regards to that 422 Douglas Lane has called back. He has stated that he has been drinking and he is parked somewhere that he will not tell us where, but that he wants an officer to meet him there behind the football complex next to the track so that he can speak to an officer.
1: Still have my phone. Advise him if he's been drinking, do not drive. Give us the location, we'll come to him.
0: He is going to walk there. He would not tell me where he was at, but he should be somewhere in a red Dodge Charger. But he did state he was going to walk to the track side of Clinton High School.
2: Traffic stop.
3: Yeah. Pilot Strader, tenancy registration, 241, Bravo Papa, Charlie November. It's going to be a white Dodge Challenger.
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1: Copy, go ahead.
0: Angela McCown, 92487, is showing suspended as of 5/2/2025 for a failure to file insurance, showing two priors, driving on suspended or revoked, negative local, in CIC in Knoxville.

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0: 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Tennessee registration 849 Bravo Mike Juliet Zulu. It's gonna be on a gray Chevy sedan.
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0: to sit on a Honda Civic. 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
1: Lily Taylor, date of birth, 10-6-2000. Valley Plotty, corrective lenses restrictions, negative locals in Seattle.

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1: Yeah, well, I'll be around. Probably be.

0: 31. I'm Route 36.
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1: Good, sir.
0: I'll be in the OR.
1: I think your bike may have just been on the highway headed back towards Clinton. I'm trying to catch up to it.
2: Officer.

0: go ahead.
1: It'll be at 50 Overland, 122-887-405. 887-405. That's what we need, yeah.
2: Bobby, you may have turned off somewhere.
3: Okay, I didn't see him.
2: He went by the camera on that highway, so maybe I'll get a tag.
3: Okay.

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0: Sir, be advised, I've had a threats call holding in zone 3.
1: Okay, we'll get as soon as we can.
0: Negative. Caller advised that the subject has left the scene at this time.
1: Okay. Just hold it, and if he comes back, then just send whoever else we have available that way.
0: Perfect.

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0: 10-4.

0: 232. I've made contact. 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
1: Yeah.
2: Two's registration.
3: Go ahead.
2: 270 Bravo Papa Bravo Hotel.

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It's valid. NSR insurance unconfirmed.

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0: Clinton Highway Extractor, Tennessee 039, Bravo Papa Sierra Tango, dispatch on a black Honda Accord.

0: 32, go ahead.
1: They hanged up. I think they got a car in the corner.
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1: Go.
0: 32.
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1: Got
0: Clinton Holloway and Mahaffey. Tennessee registration. Bravo, Tango, Yankee. 8181. Display on a white sedan.
1: Copy, it's valid. NSR insurance confirmed.

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1: My apologies, 168, Christian Harness, 227-2006, is valid Class B, negative local in CIC, not.
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2: Well, 160, go ahead and assign me that threat call.
0: Briefing. One 160, that's risk call 475 Bland Road, cross of Miller Road. Caller advised that her and her nephew got into an argument after she tried kicking him out of the residence. Advised that when he got on scene, he was threatening to break down her door and sue her. The nephew is no longer on scene.

0: 160.
1: If you would change this to a civil matter, I've advised proper action by phone. You shall meet, sir.

0: 168 drive stop. Clinton Highway, Strayer, Tennessee registration, 741, Bravo, Quebec, Romeo, Charlie, gonna be on a white Chevy sedan.
1: Copy, it's valid, negative stolen, insurance is confirmed.
0: Copy, thank you.

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1: Traffic stop, 1800 block, North Savers, Tennessee tag 083, Bravo November, Sierra Kilo, 083, Bravo November, Sierra Kilo, it's on a red force.
0: Thanks, Steve.

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Tennessee did, 156-256-781. 156-256-781. 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
0: 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It's going to be Holly Gamble's funeral home for a burglary alarm. Alarm company advises no contact with anybody on the premises.
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0: accident death on a white 2010 Freightliner cargo van to a Toby and Jack Ledford driving Clinton Valley. I think it's still insurance confirmed.
1: Copy, thank you.

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100-072-041, Alex Miller.

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1: Can I get 59's request on for the record and the last full UCA, please?
0: Request time's going to be at midnight, 53. Last four of the OTA is going to be 0001, repeating 0001.
1: Thank you, ma'am. I appreciate it.

0: he won't have any time.
1: Returns on a 1997 black Ford Mustang to an Audrey Brown and Thomas Brown of Clinton. Insurance is confirmed. Expiration 5/31/26. Negative stolen.
0: Copy.

0: 16 dispatch.
1: Got it.
0: Hey, this car got registered, valid insurance warrant.

0: wanted to not.
1: Yeah.
0: I mean, serves your estimate or print a certified driver.
1: Yeah.

0: Wolf, is not.
1: I have a Bolo from Oak Ridge. It's going to be on Oak Ridge Highway coming into Clinton. Possible intoxicated driver. Last location is they were passing the Dollar General in Oak Ridge, headed towards Clinton. It's going to be a black 2023 Mitsubishi with Tennessee registration of Bravo Mike Juliet 5593.
2: Cool.

0: Through contact.
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0: Cop, sir.
2: More 16.
1: Yeah.
2: I'm in service. Glenn Howard has a vehicle. That's it.
1: Copy.

address assignment, 1200 Fowler Lane, apartment 6. 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

0: 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No response on callback, no reply to text. Our most recent history there is medical.
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1: 160 copy.
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2: 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Valid negative stolen, insurance confirmed.
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fire alarm, 150 North Seavers, apartment 413. 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

0: 36. I have a disabled vehicle, Smith Road, near Airport Road. It's going to be a Jeep stopped in the middle of the roadway. Emergency flashers aren't working.
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0: 136, was it the vehicle driver called in or a third party? They were on Smith Road.
1: Copy, sir. They were on Smith Road, just a little bit up from Airport Road, headed towards Airport Road, and it was the driver that called in.
0: Copy. I'm on Smith Road, attempting to locate. 209.
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4: 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The other party is going to be with the SRO at Clinton Middle School. The SRO called in advising their site's white. Be advised, insurance does show confirmed on the blue Nissan.

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0: locating equipment and equipment.
1: 3-15, just be advised, the driver's license files are currently down. Once they're back up, I'll get them added to your phone.
2: Two sixteen. We'll actually be here on liner. Break 216. I have a Tennessee DL to add to the card and a Tennessee temp pack.
1: Go ahead.
2: First will be Tennessee DL 156-124-320. Again, 156-124-320. Temp tag will be Tennessee, Quebec, 9, Hotel, Kilo, Uniform, 3, Delta. 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Should be on a BMW 325i.

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0: 38, can you be route 102 Settlers Drive for a awful animal cruelty to blood? Flames rising, there's a large

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1: Yeah, Wiz.
0: 218 Travis stop. 700 block Clinch Avenue on Tennessee registration 888. Bravo Quebec, Charlie Mike repeating 888. Bravo Quebec, Charlie Mike should come back to a white 4.

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0: Edgemore, Coconut Lane with North Carolina Tag, Juliet Hotel Alpha 6888. It's a gray. Hi there, Lontra.

131 Domestic, 707-707 Old Lake City Highway, cross of Cane Creek. Excuse me, between two males. Verbal only at this time.

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0: 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Should be Vincent and John Rolson.
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0: evening.
1: Have a verbal domestic, 806 Hill Street. Came in on 911. The caller was just wanting to ask a question about if he's on leave, if he has to leave, and the father's yelling out of the background telling him to get out. He would not provide any other information. 806 Hill Street here across the beach street.
0: 215, I'll be in around.
1: Where is it?
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0: 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Insurance has confirmed expiration is valid in SR.
1: 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I'm going to be Hilldale Road at Alley Road.

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0: Copy. Show me traffic stop. That tag. I'm going to be Hillville Road, Alley Road. It's going to be on a silver Honda Odyssey van.
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0: 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When you're ready.
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0: Video status to your female 728-55 is valid. Class B restrictions include corrective lenses. She's negative NCRC locals, not slut, Rome.
1: Yeah.

1740, you're being routed to 2151 North Seavers, Walgreens. 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

about the SUV on the driver's side.

0: stupid thing. Stupid. 15, have a call pending headquarters for NBA private property that occurred on Friday at 117 Leonard Street, plans at headquarters.
1: Repeat, I'll be in route.
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0: B045, Bravo Delta, Zulu, Quebec. Heading 045, Bravo Delta, Zulu, Quebec.
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0: 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Bill White, Dodge 3500, that truck.
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1: 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She said she's never seen anything like this before and is worried for his safety.
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0: 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One citation issued.
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0: Finch, all in. Stand by, copy, Polo, work with driver.
1: 136, I got Tennessee registration.
0: Finch, all in. It's been on lookout for a reckless driver.
2: Go ahead.
0: Last thing turning off of Main
1: Tennessee,
0: Street.
1: Bravo, Tango, Victor, 0481.
0: Gray, older model Nissan Armada. Caller advising the vehicle. Cut several vehicles off. Almost caused an accident. Driving recklessly. Provided registration.
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1: Copy. You'll start me a found property card with that registration. It's going to be here at the Marlow Fire Station 2 on Dutch Valley Road. I'll be en route to 190 Hoskins Gap, see if I can return it.
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1: Go ahead.
0: 218, traffic stop, 100 Block Lynch Avenue to Lynch Market. 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

0: Danish. Out of Lenore City is valid, negative locals. Only history showing is 3 speeding and 1 property damage.
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1: 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Can you check a William Sharp locals in Union?
0: Copy. Do you have a date of birth?
2: Please,
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1: 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He's got plenty of flipping issues.
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1: Go ahead.
0: 218, traffic stop, 700 block, South Devers, intent to registration, 864, Bravo Mike, Juliet, Zulu, repeating, 864, Bravo Mike, Juliet, Zulu, should come back to a gray, to the soul.
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0: Sorry, Jane. I got one check for stats and history. When ready.
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1: Two eighteen.
0: Lucas Burns request is valid. He's negative locals in NCIC. Just be advised, the registration is going to expire April 30th of 2016.

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0: 15. Comes back to a 2021 Kia to Elizabeth Whaley out of Powell. Expiration is January 31st of 27.
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0: East Wolf Valley, Mill Lane, Flyline, Tennessee, Delta, Victor, looks like 387 and a five.
1: Copy Delta Victor 387, Mike, you're on, Paul.
0: I'm sorry, it's Delta Victor 3387, Mike.
2: Four oh six, I'm on the road.
1: Copy, 112 just called in and cleared that. They've got it out of the roadway.
2: Copy, I'm here with.
3: Joy, Jane.
4: Go ahead.
3: Joy, Jane. Location is secure. Both units will be available.
4: Pretty soon.
1: One day in that tank, come back. Get us off.

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1: Ma'am, I'm also en route to the jail with 173 for a domestic assault investigation. You can keep me on the same car.
0: Perfect.

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2: Thanks, I'm okay. 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

0: 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Civil matter, 2050 Lake City Highway, across of Old Lake City Highway. Complainant would like to speak to an officer in reference to her husband turning the water off, and she's taking care of her 79-year-old mother.
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Traffic hazard, Byers Fork Road at Hickory Valley Road. It's going to be a tree blocking partially one lane. I have contacted Highway Department. They'll be in route.

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Yes, ma'am. 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
1: Wanting
0: that warrant confirmed.
1: One ten, that's affirmative.
0: Okay, he's in custody.
1: Copy. Also, 504 is wanting to know if you can hang time right there, let him come and do an interview before you transport to the jail.

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0: 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Show me on duty.
1: Come.
0: One tail.
1: 20.
0: The individual in the car.
1: Negative, I'll put him in there, sir.
0: Or see if you need a OLN, or are you good?
1: I can find it on the warrant.
0: Or see, thank you.
1: Thank you.

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0: 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The address is 866 Ridge Circle Road, 866 Ridge Circle Road, across the park lane. Caller by the ex-boyfriend's on scene has slashed her tire and is preventing her son from leaving in another vehicle.
1: Copy.
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0: 169, 165. 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Should be in a red Ford Transit van. 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She has taken it away from him. It is unknown what he has done with the knife.
1: 165, we copy.

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1: Nick, could you copy me en route with 165?
0: Copy. Yes, 3.

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1: We're probably about 12 minutes out. We're past the Appalachian Museum.
0: Yeah.
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0: 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Telling the female their details and put it in the card. I'll try to get the name of her son and put it. You go.
1: 10-4, thank you, ma'am. 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

0: 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Can you copy me for a van?
1: That's somebody.
0: Copy. Van number is going to be 1 Foxtrot Tango Delta X-ray 1865 Victor Kilo Bravo 28791. How copy?
1: Good copy, Sam.

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1: Yeah. 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
0: Have a report of an NVA. It's more an old Emory.
1: Copy the injury.
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0: I have a Tennessee GL to add to that card as well.
1: Okay.
0: 158-433-936.
1: That subject's already in the card. My partner put it in before y'all got on scene.
0: Copy, thank you.

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That comes back to a white 2015 Toyota Highlander Giovanni Hoff Power. The expiration is going to be suspended, insurance unconfirmed, and it's

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1: One 155, 248, Bravo Delta Papa Charlie returns not on file NSR. Go ahead, 126.

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1: 126. I'll be in service with a Titan report. Other units will be in service as well.

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0: 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On Moore Lane, across the Turkey Road. The caller is not on scene. She's actually at an address in Oak Ridge. I'll have to contact her by phone.
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Tennessee, the Alpha status when you're ready. 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
1: Copy.